Bull, Las Vegas is number one for country. Happy Sunday. Now, we're going to do a little exercise, okay? 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Ready? Mortgage. 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Sugar babies. I'm joking, okay? 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

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We're a little territorial with you guys. 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Get off.

think he wrote that one about Mojo. Just kidding. He wrote it about me. He didn't write it about neither one of us. It's 95.5 The Bull. Let's put some miles on him. Kane Brown and Marshmallow. New truck, big

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You can connect with me on the gram at Yaya Martinez is my username. Heading up out of here. Thank you so much for hanging out. And hope you have a beautiful rest of your Sunday evening. We're going to be back at it tomorrow. It's going to be an incredible week for you and me too. I just know it.

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11: All right, I am ready for an hour of women in country music only. We are kicking things off with Megan Maroney, who was recently on the cover for People Magazine's World's Most Beautiful Issue, and she recreated Dolly Parton's Jolene album cover for the magazine cover. It's so iconic. Megan said she loves Dolly's mantra that more is more and agrees that dressing up is the best feeling. Here's Megan now with Beautiful Things on Women of iHeart Country.

That's Carly Pierce and Ashley McBride. Never wanted to be that girl. We got Ashley Cook for you next. Here's her latest, The Hell You Are, on Women of iHeart Country.

95.5, The Bull. I'm Casper. Appreciate you having us on tonight. Hope it's been a great weekend, but we're going to keep it going. 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Let me know what song you want to hear. I'll play it coming up.

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1: And Bobby, thank you for checking in. We're finding out what TV show you've seen every single episode of. 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
1: Oh, all three great shows. I mean, Ozark, yeah, the last episode, the finale could have been a little better, but all three quality shows right there. Not that I'm judging all the shows you guys have seen every episode of, just saying. What about you? A TV show you've seen every

95.5 The Bull. Las Vegas is number one for country. I keep on thinking about what you'll do with that $1,000 when you win it with the cash contest. Yeah, I said win, not if. You got this. Someone's got to win. Might as well be you, right? Your next crack at that money with the morning show tomorrow morning.

0: 95.5 The Bull. Las Vegas is number one for country. And a new survey is out saying that around 42% of people, a lot of people, admit that they like to follow people's arguments on social media. So I want to find out, are you part of that 42%? Probably are, since there's so many people saying they are. We're going to find out what you think about this. Your take on this is coming up.
1: If you showed up, I wouldn't let you in.

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0: 95.5, The Bull. I'm Casper, and we're finding out if you like to actually follow people's arguments on social media. A new survey says around 42% of people say that in some way, shape, or form, they do it. They love following people's fights on social media. Eddie, what about you?
1: Oh, absolutely. I go down that rabbit hole. It makes me feel better about myself.
0: All right, Eddie's all in. What about you? More of your interest coming up. Why?

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1: And we're talking about if you actually like to follow people's arguments on social media. 42% of people in a new survey say they do. How about you, Cole?
2: I do, because I'm just nosy and I have a lot of time on my hands. So, yeah, I am guilty.

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1: It's going to be a great Monday for you tomorrow, because tomorrow's the day when you're going to win $1,000 with the cash contest. You got this. I'm going to run down how you can win coming up here in less than 10 minutes.

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1: And I saw this, I knew I had to run it by you here on the show tonight. There's a new survey about rock, paper, scissors and what people lead with when they play. The majority of people lead with scissors. Surprisingly, I always lead with rock. I thought everyone did. Rock's always like the go-to for me. What about you? Your answers on this on the way next. We'll find out. The majority of you listening start with rock.

0: Las Vegas is number one for country, 95.5 The Bull. And we're talking about what you lead with when you play rock, paper, scissors. The majority of people say scissors. I say rock every time. What about you, Molly?
1: I think scissors.
0: Really not rock? Huh.
1: Okay. Yeah. I don't know. There's something satisfying about that hand motion, maybe. I don't play a lot of rock, paper, scissors.
0: Yeah, it's kind of like a peace sign in a way. So I get it, but Team Rock

95.5, The Bull. I'm Casper. Have a great night. And don't forget, tomorrow morning, it's back. The return of the cash contest for another week. 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

Hey, it's Granger Smith, and this is After Midnight on Las Vegas' 95.5 The Bull, number one for country. Hey, good way to get your Monday going? How about with some good news? I got something to share with you coming up in two songs. Hang tight.

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Hey, it's Granger Smith. If you're scrolling through Instagram or TikTok, give 95.5 The Bull a follow. This is After Midnight. So next hour, we're going to talk about your favorite movie. I want your top three. 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
1: Hey, Granger Smith. This is Dennis Dubay from Lawrenceville, Georgia, in Atlanta, Georgia. I love your show, and I wanted to say hello and good morning. I'm up all night after midnight with Granger Smith on Gator 107.9.
0: Thank you, Dennis. I appreciate you, buddy. Baby.

0: The all-night party happens here after midnight. I'm Granger Smith on 95.5 The Bull, Las Vegas' number one for country. Ann Hudson is coming up next with all the latest from Nashville. Ann, what's on your radar today?
1: Oh my gosh, Granger, this is so funny. A country song was dubbed the worst song for office productivity. Wait till you hear what it is. Coming up in your Nashville news next. All right.

Third Shifters unite every night here on After Midnight with me, Granger Smith. On this day in 1970, tragedy struck at Kent State when National Guard troops opened fire on students during a protest, killing four. A dark day that marked a turning point in anti-war movements. I'll share more in history coming up in two songs. My name.

0: 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I'm Granger Smith, and this is After Midnight.
1: I talked about this last hour, your favorite movie. You got one? Maybe it's one we haven't seen before. 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

0: No matter what you're doing tonight, thanks for letting me tag along. Hey, it's Granger Smith on After Midnight. Ann Hudson is about to jump on and share some Nashville news with us. Ann, what do you have lined up?
1: Oh, this is interesting, Granger. Did you see Lainey Wilson went undercover at Stagecoach? I found it most exciting and interesting that she was able to get rid of her accent altogether. I'll play some of it for you coming up in your Nashville news next.

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1: 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And Granger is bringing the soundtrack to your overnight. Thanks for being a part of the After Midnight.

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0: 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We're talking about your favorite truck or car, your dream car or truck. 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
1: Hey, Granger, I just started my new job. 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And surprise, surprise, one of my favorite country artists hosts a radio show now. 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

0: 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I'm Granger Smith on 95.5 The Bull, Las Vegas' number one for country.
1: A man was arrested at Disneyland after he stripped down and started wandering around the park completely naked. Earl Dibbles Jr., the country boy, coming in to share this real dumb criminal story with us next.

Horns up, Las Vegas. It's Granger Smith, and this is After Midnight on 95.5 The Bull. Okay, topic of the hour. I'm asking for your dream car or truck. The pie in the sky, money didn't matter, dream car or truck. 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

Thanks so much for staying up all night with me, Granger Smith, here on After Midnight. Hey, good way to get your Monday going? How about with some good news? I got something to share with you coming up in 2 songs. Hang tight.

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1: 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Thanks so much for being a part of the After Midnight family.

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Thanks for staying up late with 95.5 The Bull. 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If I was going to say you get anything, you get any car or truck, anything, any year, any color, what would it be? 866-607-83.

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0: Whatever you're doing all night, I'm here doing it with you. It's Granger Smith here on After Midnight.
1: Hey, Granger, this is Ben Miller. Just on my way to work on this beautiful morning, going from Temple, Texas. Just wanted to thank you for everything you do. 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
1: Ann Hudson is coming up next with all the latest from Nashville. 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
2: Oh my gosh, Granger, this is so funny. A country song was dubbed the worst song for office productivity. Wait till you hear what it is. Coming up in your Nashville news next.

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1: Hey, thanks for sharing your Monday here with me on After Midnight, y'all. Before you take off and get your day started, let me remind you, God is great and he is worthy of our praise. I'm Granger Smith, coming to y'all from the Yee Yee Farm in Central Texas. 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
0: All right, we got a good one for you, including our segment we're about to do. It's a whole list of things that men say are really hard about being a man. Okay?
12: Mm-hmm.
0: These are hard things that women don't even understand. It's hard for us.
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0: Don't judge us. We're going to get emotional. We're going to get vulnerable. That's the next segment. Big show. Glad everybody's here. All right, let's get started now.
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0: going to play a voicemail from a listener here. It's about Lunchbox owing Amy money. Lunchbox, he wasn't even hacked. Somebody sent him a text message acting like they're Robin Hood. He gave him his username and password. He wasn't hacked. If you give somebody your username and password, you were tricked. You weren't hacked. So they've been in his account. He owes Amy the money that she put in with him.
1: Yeah, he does.
0: That to be said, voicemail.
2: Amy, why don't you charge Lunchbox interest for the money that he owes you? Or Bobby, why don't you give the money that you're supposed to owe Lunchbox and give it to Amy? And then he'll see how it feels to not get his money. So anyway, all right. Well, Daniel, do the right thing.
0: Daniel, do the right thing. Where are we on this?
3: This is absolutely a dumb call because, okay, she's going to charge me interest. Good luck getting

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think that was my first true favorite country song. Trisha Yearwood, She's in Love with a Boy. Good morning. Right after the Bobby Bones Show, we get our 90s at 9, three of the biggest songs. 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But yeah, I remember thinking, I got to find a boyfriend named Tommy. 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Doesn't matter what your name is, as long as the love is the same. 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

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I'll tell you more about how you can win and what in the Bobby Bones Show. 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

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Now they've traded spots. They've each had more than 30 number one songs. And now they're touring together. The Double Down Tour, which I love because my name is Double L. They're going to be here at Allegiant Stadium on December 11th. 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

mater, JSU, Jacksonville State University, and he showed up to our iHeart Country Festival in a lab coat, stethoscope, and head covering. Yeah. It's not that kind of doctor, but loved this weekend. Who was your favorite performance?

He has a vibe. He is a whole mood. Shaboozy's Good News on 95.5 The Bull. We are Las Vegas' number one for country. So much fun with Boozy and all our friends in Austin this weekend. If you missed our iHeart Country Festival, we've got some really good recaps for you. 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

be cool if you won your way into Disneyland on Star Wars Day? 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

Thank you, John Morgan, for making me come correct. Shame on me. Double L. Haven't even talked about our 95.5 The Bull All-Star Guitar Bowl all day yet. Well, we've had a lot going on, but still. Have you gotten your tickets? Are we good to go? It's not this weekend, but next already.

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We are Las Vegas' number one for country. Where do you get your tattoos? Here. It doesn't really matter where in the Vegas Valley, north, Henderson, Mountain's Edge, downtown, whatever. 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I've been to Bad Apple, but I might get a dandelion soon.

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That's Disney.

Morgan Wallen on night one. I'm like, dude, he wanted you for the walkout and you had better things to... Yeah, like hanging with us. 95.5 The Bull is Las Vegas' number one for country. How about that VGK representation night, too?

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It was all concert energy all weekend long, from our iHeart Country Festival in Austin. Shaboozy was a big mood, to Morgan Wallen. What was your favorite performance of the weekend?

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1: Seriously?
0: Yes.
1: Oh my gosh. I've done that so many times. Right? I can't. I'm amazed. Whoa. 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
0: I love that. Waking up winning with 95.5 The Bull. 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

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We've got Ashley McBride, George Burge, Lorna Lena, Chase Matthew coming off of a hot iHeart Country Festival weekend, introducing you to some new guys. My favorite section in the Chelsea, Cosmopolitan of Las Vegas, 102. 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

get a player or two, and we did. Morgan Wallen delivered Noah and Jack. Yeah, Hannafin and Eichel walking out with Morgan Wallen on night two after defeating the Utah Mammoth in six games. Round two starts tonight, 6:30 for the puck drop, but not Morgan wearing the gold medal. 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
1: 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Yeah, Lauren Elena will be there too with Zach Top. 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Hurry, that's next weekend. Here's Corey Kent and Co. 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

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Bluey. That's Bluey.

Morgan Wallen's latest single, Don't We? We need to talk about who flaked on him, don't we? My guess is it was Fernando. I know there's been sightings of him throughout town this weekend. Who else could it have been? It was good to see the Golden Knights represent those Saturday night. 95.5 The Bull.

$1,000 giveaway, the word fun. Go hit that now, 955thebull.com. You got to hurry, though. We're about to drop another keyword on you here just after 3. 955 The Bull, nonstop and commercial-free for over an hour and a half. That's how we roll on a Monday. Dustin Lynch, time for you. Yeah.

0: Cody Johnston and the Fall, 95.5 The Bull. It's Mojo. Chance at $1,000 in 6 minutes. And may the 4th be with you. It is Star Wars Day, May 4th. Well, if you were a Star Wars character, Eric and Henderson, who would you be?
1: I feel like I'm Yoda, because if anybody talks to me about Star Wars for too long, I will just close my eyes and fade away and cease to exist.

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0: Ella Langley on 95.5 The Bull. I want to be like Cynthia, who won $1,000. You're thinking about what you're going to do with the money, right?
1: No, I'm not really sure. It is a toss-up. I may go away for Mother's Day because I would like to do something. So I may actually take my trip to Boston for Mother's Day.
0: Oh, nice.
1: Or I may actually

0: Monica and Summerlin, if you could be a Star Wars character, which character would you be?
1: I'm a cliche, and I'd go with Leia because I think the hair is really pretty.
0: Okay, fair enough. That's kind of an obvious one, right? 95.5 The Bull, may the 4th be with you.

Chris Jansen, me and a beer, 95.5 The Bull, hooking you up with a 4-pack of Disneyland tickets in just a few minutes. Stay with me for your chance to win. Another star who was so good on stage at our iHeart Country Festival over the weekend, Chase Matthews.

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0: Kershaw. This is 95.5 The Bull. I'm Mojo. May the 4th be with you. It's Star Wars Day. So, Greg and Centennial, I want to know if you were any Star Wars character, who would it be?
1: R2-D2.
0: R2-D2, the robot?
1: Yeah, R2-D2. I mean, he's just chilling. He's along for the adventure, but he's just, like, chilling on the side.
0: I get where you're going with that. Here's Megan Maroney. It's 95.5.